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63: Lining up like
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65: Ladies.
66: Ponies at the track.
67: It's my
68: chocolate.
69: Attack.
70: Jet.
71: I'm stepping in.
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74: Wrapping in harder this year. Watch me.
75: As I
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26: A melancholy
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31: Beep.
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34: Kissing.
35: Kissing. 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
40: Four.
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69: Ladies.
70: Ponies at the track.
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72: Broccoli.
73: Attack.
74: Yeah.
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It's like a jungle sometimes. 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
0: Okay, so who we rolling with then?
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0: Rush Town Management. 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

0: swords with the best of them, huh?
1: And not one of them put up any defense. Not one.
0: He swings swords with the best of them, huh?
1: That means they know their killer. Know their killer. Know their killer. Know their killer.

Everybody always knew the game that you were playing. 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So we're glad that

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These surfaces are hard. Nothing seems to mark them. Breakfast ends at 10 a.m. Do you think we could be through by then?'Cause breakfast is inclusive.

0: met at the New Year's party of my vegetarian friend.
1: I said I was studying English.
0: I told you I was in a band.
1: I asked what the band was called.
0: I said it's called The Burning Hell.
1: I said I've never heard of you.
0: I said that's probably just as well. Just to make conversation, I told you about a dream I had, and with Jean Baudrillard was rapping, with Public Enemy shouting, don't believe the hype are real, with Flavor

0: You mentioned you used to play the clarinet in high school in the early years of the millennium when you were young.
1: And you said you're hired, the pay is negligible, and the tour starts next month.
0: You asked what I was working on. I said, I'm writing an album.

0: Vegetarian friend was playing the hits of Will Smith, and we got jiggy with it there on the dance floor.
1: The living room dance floor, that's where it happened.
0: You stole my heart.
1: I stole a kiss.
0: We stole someone else's gin by accident. At some point we got cornered by an amateur poet neither of us knew.
1: Either he had no one else to talk to or couldn't pick up on simple social cues.
0: Step by step we backed away until we backed up all the way into the bathroom together.
1: We told the poet that we always go together, 'cause that's what happens when you've been dating forever.
0: We stayed in there for ages hoping the amateur poet would go. It was awkward. We came out and found he discovered someone else to bother. And suddenly it was midnight, and old anxiety time, countdowns and gratuitous public making out. And we started shouting, 'cause everyone else was shouting.

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You said you had a bad nightmare about tractor trailers crashing.

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